0: Ici musique country, rien que du country.
1: This wood is in a tangled baby now. You better sing a song to find what water be bang on. Be here long. 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

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She began to holler, na na. Bye bye bye. 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